0: Rádió Entrét.
1: You know, I've been trying to get a true fixed color mind that out. Sometimes your nightmare

But when his drinking and lusting and his hunger for power became known to more and more people, the demands to do something about this

Never thought that you was like this. I took the tag off of major prices. I just spent a half a meal on a chandelier. Now you try and cut me off like a light switch. Try and stay in Ali. Saying that you need some time to breathe.